feel the vibe, it's a one away. No programming, just style and grace. Feel the feeling, come get a taste. When music hits, it's never pain. Come dance the night away. Enjoy your soul, so levitate. Who wanna feel it next? Release tension and distress. Let the vibe rock and caress.

Señoras y señores, welcome to Latin American Serenade. Music by Don Miguel and his orchestra, and the songs of Alice Robi. Don Miguel directs the rumba, and Alice Robi singing a haunting song of the tropics, Babaloo.

Now the man called Doogie, link up with the man called Better Culture. A musical place called Combination Style, new generation, old generation, link up, fix up.

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value is determined in the heart. So what's your price tag when they start asking you how many items in your cart? Let's thin it out, get it down to a few. Do you appease what you want or lean into what you need? 'Cause either way, you're gonna pay. Just how much do you wanna bleed?

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1: Power is perceived in the mind and can always be persuaded from those of the same kind. How far are you trying to push the line? Because there's always a point up until which you can't rewind. See, time does not redact what already has been said. The future you cannot undo or get back what has been shed.

That a country across the line had an atom bomb of the very same kind. People got worried over the land, just like the people in Japan. God told Elijah he'd send down fire from the sky. Sure don't know about the rainbow sign, won't be water but fun.

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You said you would, and I believe you will. He'll fight your battle if you keep still.

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And he put poor George asleep for the night. If you see Ollie in the jungle,

The following song is dedicated to the city and people of San Francisco. You may not know it, but they are beautiful, and so is their city. This is a very personal song, so if you cannot understand it, particularly my friends in Budapest, save up all your bread and fly Translav Airways to San Francisco, USA. Then maybe you'll understand the song. It will be worth it, if not for the sake of this song, but for the sake of your own peace of mind. So, I'll meet you in San Francisco. Or for those of you in Budapest, San Francisco-ban találkozunk.

0: 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Yeah, thanks.
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nothing to gain, just a scalpel in hand and a heart that's inflamed. I was believing that I could find heaven, but I was deceiving myself and behaving like I was the one that was in need of saving. I hold it now, just a holding now. Don't be holding now, don't be holding now. Okay. It was a mask, I was really creating the image of gods in my mind and just making a path for myself that then could be mistaken for fate. It's not fate, it's just one of the infinite roads that I've taken of late.

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Just a shovel in hand and a heart and no name. I used to think I exist in a plane, that I have some control by means of recording my emotion and thought of a self that I call me by. I don't know why, now I don't know why. Looking back on it now, guess it seems rather simplified. 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There's no shape, it's just one of the infinite forms that had taken a leap.

0: adventure not only in sound, but in song as well. Well, the ancient court madrigals, strange and unfamiliar, and these, the songs of the people, simple songs, work songs, play songs, songs of nature.
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Son père, son père, I'm gonna hit on the wing, gonna try the air. 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

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Well, you can point at me with the finger of scorn, but you better be praying just as sure as you're born. 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Tell me God called Moses on the mountain top. Guess he stamped the laws in Moses' heart. Guess it's up on the mountain Jehovah spoken. 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
2: Ladies and gentlemen, as you know, we have something special down here at Birdland this evening. A recording for Blue Note Records.

chim chim chim chim chim chim chim chim chim chim chim chim chim chim chim chim chim chim chim chim chim chim chim chim chim chim chim chim chim chim chim chim chim chim chim chim chim chim chim chim chim chim chim chim chim chim chim chim chim chim chim chim chim chim chim chim chim chim chim chim chim chim chim chim chim chim chim chim chim chim chim chim chim chim chim chim chim chim chim chim 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chim chim chim chim chim chim chim chim chim chim chim chim chim chim chim chim chim chim chim chim chim chim chim chim chim chim chim chim chim

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0: Against blinding walls, their backdrops take the place of

My song, we have the sound killer. Some try to say my girl get murder. My song, we have the sound killer.